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What's the time? I ain't leaving. 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She in love with a demon. Yeah, Tupac, she I'm beaming. 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

like me, stay fitted in. Two best friends and they with it in. 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Everything free, put it on me. If my got on mask, it ain't trick or treat. What's the time? I ain't leaving. 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She in love with a demon.

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0: All right, so there's a Chick-fil-A hack that has gone viral. I want to see what you guys think about it. It's basically for people that are trying to, like, you know, count the macros and do the whole thing. Yeah. Mm-hmm. Serena, I know you're kind of focused on this right now. Maybe it'll be a thing for you.
1: Okay.
0: So what you order is the 12-count grilled nuggets, which contain 38 grams of protein and only have 200 calories. For your drink, you get a Diet Coke. For your sauce, you can get a buffalo sauce. It's only got 25 calories. You can get a side salad, which is 5 grams of protein, only 160 calories. Ooh. And then if you want to have a little, you know, cheat, you get a small mac and cheese, which still has 12 grams of protein.
2: Yeah, it's terrible.
0: 270 calories.
3: Oh, my God.
0: But if you throw it all together, the total macro breakdown is 655 calories, 55 grams of protein, 32 carbs.
2: Nice.
0: I mean,
3: dang,
0: not bad, right? If you're trying to really like be on your protein, which is something that I know you mentioned you feel like you're not getting enough of, that's a way to get 55 grams of it.
1: I have done something like this. It's like another little hack that I saw, I guess. It's

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See you at the bar, you was hardly talking. That's when I knew that your heart was scarring. Friends to lovers need a part to star in. Like, wait, babe, let me ask.

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0: 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Wild 1029. Motherfuck your buddy.
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supposed to get rich, you don't get no sleep. 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
1: Where you going?
0: Where you going?
1: Where you going?

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1: Well, good afternoon. We are continuing to see several slowdowns out on Northern Nevada roads for your Friday commute. A little congested out there today. We've got some slowdown and some heavy traffic.